0: today's 97.5. More music and better variety. It's pop quiz time. See how you do. What carries more germs, the soles of your shoes or your dog's paws? It's something researchers were interested in, considering some businesses still have strict no dogs allowed policies. Some of the fear is that a dog will scare other customers, but another fear is that dogs will spread germs. So Holland's Utrecht University looked into this, and they found your dog's paws are probably much, much cleaner than your shoes. In order to test a dog's contamination risk, the scientists swabbed the paws of working service dogs, family pets, and the soles of their owner's shoes. And those samples were tested for illness-causing bacteria. The result, not a single paw was contaminated with dangerous bacteria, not one. But C. diff, the bacteria that causes diarrhea, it was found on most owners' shoes. Microbiologist Charles Gerba says, bottom line, don't freak out about germs from your dog's paws, but you may want to take your shoes off when you get home.
1: I-F-Y-L. Intelligence for your life.
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0: today's 97.5. More music and better variety. All right, for once and for all, let's find out who's more likely to be focused on their phone at inappropriate times. Is it women or men? Here's the latest data from the research firm DScout. First, men are 4 times more likely than women to use their smartphone during a wedding ceremony, even if it's just to check the latest sports score. And then, 67% of men, they admit checking their phones on a date, whether it's a first date or date night with their spouse. That's over 5 times more often than women, according to the survey. Another fact, everybody's more likely to look at their smartphones when they're with friends than during family time, but the men still edge women out in both instances. Here's the good news. Nearly half of all men and women say they think it's a great idea to do a technology detox from time to time and take a break from their phones. Whether we will or not, it's another story.
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1: So, Gib, you and I, we met at the gym today. So we were at the gym. It's the gym that I go to, and you go to a similar gym, but across town.
2: Yeah.
1: So anyway, did you notice how many guys had beards?
2: Oh, yeah. It's very popular.
1: Big black beards. Yeah. So after seeing that, I said to Connie, I said, I'm growing a beard. And she goes, no, you'd look just like David Letterman. I said, I dig that.
2: Yeah, exactly.
1: So turns out nearly half of all North Americans believe bearded men are more financially responsible than men who are clean shaven. This is from a LendingTree Finance survey of 2,000 adults. The researchers say it's partly because we consider beards a sign of wisdom and gravitas.
2: Okay, so I respect the fact that we have these unconscious cues of that, but I would go a step further and say it's probably the opposite. Because if you have a beard, it means your testosterone is high enough to grow a beard. And testosterone is linked with riskier behavior. I don't want that in my financial advisor. I want somebody who's risk averse. So that that's one pushback I would have on this concept. The other thing I will say, for all of you guys out there who can grow a beard and are worried about, like, it's plastic surgery for men. Because it makes your chin look more prominent, which you don't need help with. Yeah. It makes your jawline pop, and it does. It gives you that sense of authority that helps you in the dating pool.
1: When I was in junior high school, there was always one guy who was, like, I don't know, 15 years old who had a beard. You remember this?
2: Oh, yeah.
1: Well, I was like, what is going on? Yeah.
2: And that guy's in jail now.
1: Oh, jeez.
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0: 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More music and better variety. Here we go from our party hack files. Next time you're trapped in a conversation at a party, all you need are these 8 words to extricate yourself from the situation so you can move on. Here they are. Great talking to you. I'll see you soon. That comes from New York Magazine columnists Josh Gondelman and Joe Berkowitz. They say, as long as you deliver those words correctly, you'll be able to break free from the boring conversation while still maintaining your good manners. So say those words while giving direct eye contact, a firm but platonic hug or handshake, and a warm but final goodbye. You can also interrupt the conversation by saying, I'm so glad we got a chance to catch up. That takes everybody out of the moment by addressing the conversation in the past tense and gives you an opportunity to escape. Again, those 8 words to extricate yourself from any situation. Great talking to you. I'll see you soon.
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1: Today's 97.5, more music and better variety. Welcome back to Intelligence for Your Life. John Tesh here asking you the question, when you greet people, do you say, how are you? It's an almost automatic question, right? How are you doing? We pretty much expect a one-word answer like good, fine, busy, okay. But if you ask a different question, you can improve your relationships. Here are the questions to ask, according to global leadership professor Dr. Jim Ludema. First, ask this. What are you looking forward to today? It's a good one to ask as you send kids off to school or before you and your spouse part for the day, because it forces them to answer with more than one word, and it's focused on positivity, so it can improve energy and enthusiasm. What are you looking forward to today? Here at the end of the day, ask this. What was the best part of your day? That can help loved ones appreciate their accomplishments and boost their happiness, especially children. Another question to ask instead of how are you, what's inspired you recently? It's a good one to ask friends or even a date. It taps into what people feel passionately about, and things that inspire us bring a sense of meaning and fulfillment to life, of course. What's inspired you recently? Here's one more question. Hey, what could make this day better for you? Dr. Ludema says, sure, your family could answer by saying pizza for dinner, but they also might offer small ideas that could improve family life.
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0: today's 97.5. More music and better variety. John Tesh with you, and do you need some green therapy? This is what Stanford University is calling watching birds and other animals in nature, and that type of green therapy is now shown to improve people's memories. Listen to this. Psychotherapist Tony Coleman says our brains are hardwired to pay more attention when we're focused on the beauty around us, and that improves our focus and memory overall. Plus, watching birds and other creatures in nature has been shown to erase negative thoughts and replace them with positive ones. So open the blinds, step outside, get a dose of green therapy.
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0: today's 97.5 More Music, Better Variety, Green Day, Time of Your Life. I'm all for new products. I really am. And then I learn about some products and I'm like, okay. How about this one? Buffalo Wild Wings is adding a twist to their signature dipping sauce with the launch of Poppin' Ranch. It's a new seasoning made with popping candy. Remember how we used to eat Pop Rocks as a kid? Yeah, those are back and they're putting it in there. It delivers a crackling sensation along with extra ranch flavor. I don't know that I need the marrying of like my candy and my ranch dressing. I don't know, but I don't want to dismiss it out of hand. It's available nationwide starting this Monday, July 20th. For 99 cents a packet. So I might swing over to the one that's over here and just see. I'm curious about this. This sounds certainly very interesting. I'll say that. Anyway, you can mix it into the ranch dressing or, if you like, just sprinkle it on your wings so that when you're eating them, they're like sizzling in your mouth like Pop Rocks used to do. And they say, and other menu items, they want you to do that. The launch comes ahead of National Chicken Wing Day, which is on July 29th. And the chain's going to offer free bone-in or boneless wings with a $15 purchase. Would you try that? Like, popping candy? I don't know if that's something I'm like, I don't know. But then, it does sound fascinating. And for 99 cents, you're out a dollar, right? It's not, I mean, you can try it. So, I'm going to try to remember to go over there and pick up a packet or two and see what all the hype is about. I always find it interesting when they merge things that aren't normally together like that. Poppin' Ranch is what it is. All right, let's get a look at the roads.
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2: 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Traffic is fine. Winchester, Martinsburg to Hagerstown. 70, you're fine. Hancock, Hagerstown, South Mountain to Frederick, merging onto southbound 270. Heavy before you get to the Monocacy, and that's going to stay heavy past Urbana. On 15 across Point of Rocks, like it's to Leesburg, you're good. In Route 9, traffic slows at Sagal Road to Harper's Ferry Road. Heavy toward the Berlin Turnpike and also pretty busy at Hamilton Station. And Route 7 itself between Winchester, Berryville, Round Hill into Leesburg. Traffic is moving in the length of the 522. No crashes reported. I'm Allie Oakley with traffic.
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0: Today's 97.5 More Music, Better Variety with Maroon 5 and Wake Up Call. Allow me to be your wake up call. It's going to be another sweltering day today. Yeah, temps going up to 96 degrees, hot, less humid, but still hazy sunshine. So still keep yourself nice and hydrated, all that type of thing. All right, let's get our next clickbait. Clickbait's brought to you by L.A. Roberts Jewelers. Old world jewelers for a new age. Ariana Grande is getting a lot of attention. And not for what you would think. She recently took to Instagram to promote R.E.M. Beauty's new Blur Butter with a clip of her impersonating several Harry Potter characters, including Molly Weasley, Bellatrix Lestrange, Ron Weasley, Harry, Hermione, and more. And her fans were like, wow, that's spot on. Here's her doing Hermione.
1: Wait, I haven't done Hermione. Where's my Blur Butter? Oh, it's in my bag. I packed everything. Coming, Mom.
0: And here's her doing other Harry Potter characters.
2: Where's my Blur Butter, you?
1: Not me. Not my Blur Butter. Where is it, Hermione?
3: Dobby wants to know where his Blur Butter is, Master. Dobby has been presented with the Blur Butter. He is a free elf. Dobby is free.
0: You know what that reminds me of? Me as a child. Standing in my mirror, pretending to sing and do all kinds of stuff. That's how I ended up in theater, right there. It's like doing characters at home. And now she's done it and people are like, oh, cool, you're just like me. You did the man in the mirror. Anyway, imagine getting an invitation to the biggest wedding, celebrity wedding, in recent years and thinking it's spam. That's what happened with Eric Stone Street. And apparently a lot of people thought it was spam, too. Eric Stone Street was the one that thought it was bogus, even though he and his wife suspected the invite was not genuine. He says they were given no way to verify the authenticity of this invitation. He said, we were excited. We just thought it was spam like everybody else. And when we got it, we were very careful. He said, we just had to trust it was real because I wasn't breaking any rules. And neither was his wife, he said. The invitation was 100% real. And he has gone on to say the wedding was incredible. I heard that they gave away prizes. Really interesting. Finally, Jaleel White is set to host HGTV's new renovation competition series called Totally 90s House. And he's assembled a lineup of beloved television stars from the 90s, like Keisha Knight Pulliam, Matthew Lawrence, Melissa Joan Hart, Jody Sweetin, Beverly Mitchell, and Brian Austin Green. They're all bringing the hammer down in this 6-episode series where they split into two teams and then transform homes that are stuck in the 90s. It's going to premiere August 26th. The winner will score $25,000 for a charity of their choice. And describing the inspiration for the show, Jaleel White said, everybody loves the 90s again. The fits are back. The playlists are on repeat. And the kids who weren't even born yet are binge watching the shows we made famous. The show also has a sister series premiering on YouTube with the working title HGTV's House Call 90s Edition. It takes fans inside the homes of 90s stars and will also launch in August. So there you go. Get to throw it back a little bit. That's it for clickbait this time. There's another one next hour.
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5: 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On 81 between Winchester, Martinsburg, and Hagerstown, there are no accidents. Where 70 and 81 come together, it is busy. 70 between Hancock, Hagerstown, Myersville, and Frederick lanes are open. You merge onto southbound 270. Traffic is going to be heavy out of Urbana to Hyattstown. Pretty heavy into Germantown. The rest of the right of the lane divide's fine. 15, if you're going into Luckett's, traffic's heavy. The rest of the right of Leesburg's fine. Route 9, Martinsburg to Charlestown, I don't see crashes. Traffic is going to slow Sagal Road to Harpers Ferry Road. Traffic slows Percival Road to the Berlin Turnpike as well as Hamilton Station. And then again, when you get to Clark's Gap Road, you got a brief delay. I'm Allie Oakley with traffic.
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0: 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You can get more details about this and other events.
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0: Today's 97.5 More Music, Better Variety. Put this one in your calendar. Miracle Treat Day at Dairy Queen. Thursday, July 30th. It's going to be a day that you can go by and buy yourself a Blizzard and a portion of the proceeds. A dollar or more from every Blizzard treat sold at the participating DQ locations is going to end up going to WVU Medicine Golisano Children's Hospital. You know that we do the Radiothon every single year. We're going to be doing that again in August. We'll be talking about that coming up. But definitely on July the 30th, go ahead, get yourself a sweet treat and know that you're helping out the kids. Really wonderful. All right, it's coming up on 7:30 and time for news.
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2: 19 correctional officers and 8 medical personnel are facing administrative charges following the death of an inmate at the Roxbury Correctional Institution. An investigation has found Colin Wolf may have been dead for hours or days before he was found May 20th. Members of the West Virginia House of Delegates are lobbying for the removal of security cameras by the company Flock in many West Virginia communities. This week, the West Virginia Freedom Caucus said it'll be calling for state and local officials to remove existing Flock camera systems and to reject any future expansion of what they call warrantless surveillance technologies. The AI-powered Flock camera system has been criticized for misidentifying people as suspects and for an alleged invasion of privacy. Smoke from Canadian wildfires will continue to affect air quality across the region today. Improperly discarded ground-based sparkler debris is to blame for starting a July 13th house fire in Hagerstown. The Maryland State Fire Marshal's office says the fire on West Washington Street was an accident. It caused about $15,000 in damage. President Trump announced a large investment in national security during a visit to Carlisle yesterday during the Pennsylvania Defense and Innovation Summit at the U.S. Army War College. President touted a $10 billion investment in Pennsylvania's defense industrial base. In national news, President Trump says he isn't looking to negotiate with the Iranians right now. The president reiterated his past remarks on the Iranian regime being evil and accused the newest Iranian delegation of being the ones that are stopping a deal. More than 100 House Democrats voted to stop aid to Israel Wednesday. That's a huge shift in support for the U.S. ally. The measure went on to fail 314 to 104. The Senate Judiciary Committee will continue hearing testimony today as it considers Todd Blanche's nomination to be the next U.S. Attorney General. Mexico's foreign ministry is formally asking U.S. prosecutors to investigate the deaths of Mexican migrants who have died in ICE custody. House lawmakers are seeking answers from ICE after 2 fatal shootings involving federal agents in the past week. And finally, Yellowstone National Park officials say the bison that tossed a 65-year-old grandfather 8 feet into the air will not be euthanized. The 65-year-old man the bison tossed suffered a broken femur. For the Panhandle News Network, I'm Marcia Kovalik.
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3: 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On 81 between Winchester, Martinsburg, Hagerstown, Greencastle, all of that looks pretty good. Both northbound and southbound. Same thing with 70 between Hancock, Hagerstown to Frederick. Lanes are open. Emerge onto southbound 270. Traffic slows leaving Urbana off and on to Hyattstown. There was an accident, but they got it off to the side. Traffic slows when you get to 27 Ridge Road off and on to really the lane divide. 15 across Point of Rocks, not bad. Luckett's, it's a little bit busy there. Route 9, you are lined up after Sagal Road to Harper's Ferry Road. Pretty heavy toward the Berlin Turnpike as well as Hamilton Station. On Route 7.
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0: Clickbait is brought to you by L.A. Roberts Jewelers, Old World Jewelers, for a new age. I tell you one thing. I always use the term everything old is new again. Now everything 90s is new again. Even Hailey Bieber has partnered with The Gap on a limited edition denim capsule called the Hailey Jean, priced at $89. Here she is in the ad for it.
1: 1996. It was a year when your bedroom was your world. When photos weren't called lo-fi, they just were. And you tore out pages instead of saving posts. And going online meant getting off your phone. A year when you knew your friends by their screen names. An era defined by personal style. And the perfect pair of jeans.
2: It's also the year I was born.
0: So since Hailey Bieber was born in 96, they've got a reminiscent campaign about 96 and the jeans that she's sporting. I have to say, I'm like, oh, I feel old. Dave Kendall, creator and host of MTV's alternative music program, 120 Minutes, remember that? I do, has died. The former MTV host Matt Pinfield announced the news on social media on July 14th, writing he gave home to music that deserved to be heard. British-born Kendall created and launched the show in 1986, hosting it until 1992. In fact, Nirvana's Smells Like Teen Spirit premiered on that show in 1991. Here's a little bit of Dave Kendall. On 120
3: There's so many
0: minutes.
3: Different types of music on 120 Minutes. You had sort of the goth bands, and you had the jangle rock of REM. You had sort of novelty bands like They Might Be Giants. There wasn't any single form of music that alternative represented. Just more of an attitude. We want to do something different. We don't want to do the cookie cutter cliches of the pop mainstream. But with Nirvana, you know, that sound of grunge began to represent alternative and started to make real money.
0: Ah, 120 minutes. Now, I wasn't the biggest alternative music kid, but I do remember that show. I feel like it came on like super late at night on like Sunday night or something. I'm always fascinated by the royal family, Prince William and Prince Harry. You know, Prince Harry recently came back to England to be part of the Invictus Games. He had a reunion with his pop, King Charles, and sparked some optimism. Maybe he and his brother, Prince William, might be, you know, on good terms, but there's a source saying that whole relationship is just so broken. Another source familiar with them added, I thought it would have perhaps eased a little bit by now, to be honest, but there's been no movement, especially on William's side. There is no contact. That's too bad. They're brothers, you know? Ever since Harry and Meghan Markle's departure from royal duties back in 2020 and the publication of his bombshell memoir, their rift has seemed to grow. That's it for Clickbait. There's another one next hour at 8:48.
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5: 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On 81, as you go southbound, South Clearbrook, traffic's going to slow. There was an incident before you got to Route 11. On 81, Martinsburg to Hagerstown to Greencastle, traffic's good. 70 eastbound, about a mile and a half after the exit to Clear Spring, you've got a crash. Traffic has been slow out of Clear Spring. 70 between Hagerstown and Frederick lanes are open. Southbound 270, your delays are out of Urbana to Hyattstown. And traffic slows 27 Ridge Road to 370. On 15, traffic's still heavy riding into Luckett, south of Sphinx Ferry Road to Limestone School Road. Route 9 lined up at Harper's Ferry Road, Hillsboro to the Berlin Turnpike. I'm Allie Oakley with traffic.
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0: 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There's Post Malone and Morgan Wallen with I Had Some Help. Okay. It is 8:20. Before I get to Funny on the 20, I have to tell this story. So we have known in the back of our building, there's like, for some reason, there's these bees, hornets or whatever, that take, you know, take residents in some of our station vehicles. And so we end up having to like spray them every year and whatever. So yesterday I'm driving home. I'm on 340 and I'm talking to one of my coworkers, Nathan. And Nathan called and I was hands-free. So I wasn't, you know, but he was coming through the speaker on my phone and I'm or on my car and I'm talking to him. And all of a sudden I see this bee creature thing walking across my steering wheel, like walking around it. And I'm like, moving my hands so that I don't get stung by whatever this is. I'm freaking out. But the big thing is I am on the phone screaming, blood-curdling screams because I can't figure out how, like I'm pulling over on the side of the road, but I can't figure out if this thing is going to fly towards me, if it's going to bite my fingers, like sting me. And so I'm screaming, screaming, screaming. And Nathan is on the phone kind of like, what's going on? I'm like, there's this bee. Oh my God. Ah! Screaming. And let me tell you, I got a mouth like a sailor in a situation like that. I'm not even going to lie to you. So that is going on. I'm pulling over on the side of the road. I've unrolled all of the windows and I've gotten out of the car on a fairly busy thoroughfare, right? And I am like, I need something to swat at this thing. So what do I have? From 4th of July, I had a package of unopened glow necklaces. And I'm like, perfect. So I start swatting at this thing. And Nathan's like, what do you need? I'm like, get rid of it. I need it out of my car. Screw me. People are driving by me on the highway. And he's laughing because he can hear like tractor trailers going by me as I'm screaming. And he's hearing, move. Get out of here. Get out of here. That's what he's hearing. And he's cracking up. So finally, I'm like, let me get over to the passenger side. Now I'm leaning through the passenger's window, hitting at this thing that has now squirmed itself behind the steering wheel. There's a little piece of felt, which I never noticed before, that I guess leads to like the electrical parts of the car. And it went back there. And I was outside going like, I guess I'm not driving home till it. And I had to finally get back in the car and I haven't seen it since. I don't know. I'm just going to leave all the windows rolled up and hopefully it'll like fry up in the car because it's incredibly hot. But you cannot imagine the scream. And I was going to have Nathan come on and talk with me about it. But right now he's on Panhandle Sports Live talking with Parker Stone. But I will tell you, it was, I mean, he was concerned. He was very concerned because I was screaming bloody murder in my car on the side of the road. And then I just look like a complete like banshee because I'm trying to get this bug out of my, it was a bug. Yes, it's smaller than me, but like, I don't want the pain of being stung. I don't want that. I'm afraid of it. I didn't want it to fly and land on my face. I just had all these irrational fears. It was not a fun situation. But I got home unscathed, except for my nerves were shot. But whatever, that's fine. Oh, the life I lead. It's what happens. Anyway, it is 8:24. Why don't we do some laughing of another kind?
1: Isn't it funny?
2: There's something funny here, boy.
3: I don't care who you are. That's funny right there.
0: It's time for the Funny on the 20 and comedian Dusty Slay talking about new cars.
4: I rent a lot of cars now. Thank you. And appreciate that. And the thing I like about renting a car is that's how I learn the new features of cars. You know, I learn what's going on now. Some of them I like, most of them I don't. One of my least favorite features is how the engine of a car will shut off every time you're at a red light. You know what I mean? It's like, because I've had too many cars that don't do that on purpose. Back when I was growing up, that wasn't a feature, you know? That was a flaw. That was bad. You ever have one of these new cars do that to you in a bad neighborhood? You go, not right now, buddy.
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1: 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On 81, between Winchester, Martinsburg, and Hagerstown, there are no accidents. 70 is fine, Hancock, Hagerstown, South Mountain to Frederick. Southbound 15, traffic is going to slow Liberty Road to Patrick Street, while the northbound side slows at 70, and that takes you up toward Rosemont. On 15, Point of Rocks, busy in Luckett. It's kind of just off and on past Limestone School Road. Route 9, traffic is heavy on the approach to Harper's Ferry Road and jammed on your way to the Berlin Turnpike. Route 7 slows before and after you pass Route 9. I don't see any accidents leading up to that out of Winchester, although Route 7 is quite busy at Greenwood Road. I'm Allie Oakley with traffic.
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7: Here's your Panhandle News Network forecast. Today we'll have partly sunny skies with hot temperatures reaching a high of 96. It will feel less humid as well. Tonight there is a chance of a thunderstorm in some areas early in the evening. Otherwise it will be hazy with smoke from distant wildfires causing poor air quality. Thunderstorms may bring damaging wind gusts. The low will be 69. Tomorrow expect hazy sunshine and warm conditions with a high of 92. Wildfire smoke will continue to impact air quality, leading to poor visibility at times. With the AccuWeather forecast, I'm meteorologist Joe Lundberg on today's 97.5.

0: Today's 97.5 more music, better variety. There's Justin Timberlake and Can't Stop the Feeling. It's 8:34. It's Thursday. And yeah, it's going to be another hot day. We know that. And for the weekend, Saturday, it's going to be up to 84. So we might see a heavy thunderstorm, but you know what? It's not going to be oppressive. So lots going on this weekend. Let's get to it. On the Go with Ro. Martinsburg Berkeley County Chamber of Commerce having their Martinsburg Sprint Triathlon on Saturday, 10:30 at War Memorial Park in Martinsburg. You can swim, bike, and run through the exciting course with new updates. Find out about that on our website. Friday night, Town of Bolivar doing music at the park. 6 to 8 p.m. at Bolivar Children's Park featuring the music of Steve Boyd and Friends Band. It's Rain or Shine. And it's free to attend. On Saturday, also in Bolivar, they're doing, celebrating their 200 years as well as the America's 250th. Beginning at 1 in the afternoon, same location, Bolivar Children's Park. And they've got live music, first responder displays, there's free food, historical presentations, a lot going on there, and a movie in the evening at 9 p.m. This sounds kind of cool. The Aviation Adventure Day is happening on Saturday from 9 to 4 at the Hagerstown Aviation Museum. And it goes from 9 a.m. to 4. So families are encouraged to come on out to the historic Fairchild Dome hangar and climb aboard and explore the museum aircraft. That seems pretty fun. Also, for the history buffs, Museum of the Shenandoah Valley has a presentation of Sarah Strother's story. Also, you can take in the 161st anniversary commemoration of the Battle of Cool Spring. That's on Saturday starting at 9:30 a.m. at Shenandoah University's McCormick Civil War Institute that commemorates the whole event. I believe it's 162nd anniversary of the Battle of Cool Spring. Anyway, you can get all those details as well by checking out Shenandoah University. And those are some things happening around the area on The Go with Ro.
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0: Daughtry right here on today's 97.5 as we continue to kick off this Thursday work day and to kick off the football season, which I saw somebody put over not too long ago that the pro football season begins 8 weeks from yesterday. So goodbye, summer. It feels like it's gone by in a snap of a finger. But if the pro football means it's coming back, it also means that college football is coming back, and we are very, very excited to bring back to you West Virginia University Mountaineer football across our family of stations this fall. 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
9: Here's your Panhandle News Network forecast. This afternoon, expect hot and less humid weather with hazy sunshine and a high of 96. Tonight, there's a chance of a thunderstorm in spots early this evening. Otherwise, it will be hazy with a low of 68. The smoke from distant wildfires could cause poor air quality, and storms may bring damaging wind gusts. Tomorrow will bring hazy sunshine and toasty conditions with wildfire smoke leading to unhealthy air quality and poor visibility at times. The high will reach 92. For the AccuWeather forecast, I'm meteorologist Joe Lundberg on today's 97.5.

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1: The Morgan Arts Council hosts Saturday Concerts in the Park, taking place each Saturday now through August 22nd, beginning at 5:30 Saturday evenings at Berkeley Springs State Park. 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Taylor Swift, Bobby Brown, and Shaboozey are on the way to kick off your 11 o'clock hour here on this Thursday. 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

0: Ariana Grande, that one coming up on her new album, 2 weeks away from tomorrow is when the new album Petal will be out. The lead single, Hate That I Made You Love Me, right here on today's 97.5. Also coming up a little further away than 2 weeks, but a prize that is going to be worthwhile to one lucky family throughout our listening area. Johnson & Johnson Heating, Air Conditioning, and Plumbing is celebrating 30 years of providing comfort to the community with their biggest giveaway yet, the Feel the Love Ultimate $30,000 giveaway. 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
8: Here's your Panhandle News Network forecast. This afternoon, expect hot and less humid weather with hazy sunshine and a high of 96. Tonight, there's a chance of a thunderstorm in spots early this evening. Otherwise, it will be hazy with a low of 68. The smoke from distant wildfires could cause poor air quality, and storms may bring damaging wind gusts. Tomorrow will bring hazy sunshine and toasty conditions with wildfire smoke leading to unhealthy air quality and poor visibility at times. The high will reach 92. With the AccuWeather forecast, I'm meteorologist Joe Lundberg on today's 97.5.

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1: Berkeley County Ministerial Association of West Virginia hosts Ablaze 2026 taking place this Sunday, July 26th from 3 until 6 p.m. I said that wrong. Next Sunday, from July 26th. Don't show up this Sunday. They won't be having it at War Memorial Park in Martinsburg. 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
12: Here's your Panhandle News Network forecast. This afternoon, expect hot and less humid weather with hazy sunshine and a high of 96. Tonight, there's a chance of a thunderstorm in spots early this evening. Otherwise, it will be hazy with a low of 68. The smoke from distant wildfires could cause poor air quality, and storms may bring damaging wind gusts. Tomorrow will bring hazy sunshine and toasty conditions with wildfire smoke leading to unhealthy air quality and poor visibility at times. The high will reach 92. With the AccuWeather forecast, I'm meteorologist Joe Lundberg on today's 97.5.

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1: 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Did they get him? 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
2: 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Brady, first down, West Virginia!
0: The biggest plays, the unforgettable moments.
3: 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The ball game is over!
0: The victories that make all of West Virginia proud.
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1: The town of Bolivar is celebrating 200 years as well as America's 250th, taking place this Saturday, July 18th, beginning at 1 p.m. at the Bolivar Children's Park on Washington Street. 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

0: One thing you need to know about Parker is that he doesn't like drinking tea. But spilling it, on the other hand...
1: Hello?
2: I know your secret.
1: Secret? What are you saying about?
2: Gretchen told me that you like Aaron Samuel.
0: All right, Parker. Spill the tea.
3: All right, more drama in the world of the secret lives of Mormon wives. Taylor Frankie Paul has blasted former cast member Whitney Levitt after Levitt has reportedly unfollowed TFP on Instagram. Taylor commented good on a post about Levitt unfollowing her and accused her of waiting for her, quote, downfall while never supporting her in return. Paul claims she has defended Levitt through past controversies on her side and showed her grace even when others did not. The social media drama got even deeper when fellow Mormon Wives cast members Miranda Hope and Layla Taylor also have appeared to unfollow Paul, though Hope has insisted, "I'm not one to unfollow to prove a point." This whole fallout comes from earlier this year footage releasing of domestic violence allegedly between Paul and her ex Dakota Mortensen, which paused season 5 of The Secret Lives of Mormon Wives is filming. Now Paul is expected to return only in a limited role to the series. Paul recently completed a stay at rehab and said she chose to step away because, quote, her number one priority was just a reset for her mental health. Trailer 3 is out for Wizards of Waverly Place for the upcoming season. The upcoming season will see the on-screen reunion of characters Alex Russo, Harper Finkel, and Mason Grayback, played by Selena Gomez, Jennifer Stone, and Greg Sulkin, respectively, for the first time in over a decade. The four-part finale event takes place Tuesday, August 4th on Disney Channel, with a marathon starting at 8 p.m., The episodes will then be available to stream next day on Disney Plus. You can find that trailer online today at Disney Channel social media pages. William Shatner is heading to Riot Fest. Backed by a metal band, the legendary Star Trek actor will perform at Chicago's Douglas Park Festival, running September 18th to the 20th alongside Tool, Alanis Morissette, Iggy Pop, Pixies, and more. Shatner will be supported by members of the Nuclear Messiah Collective, including multiple members like Marcus Nann and Phil Soussan. This appearance ties to the forthcoming heavy metal album from Cleopatra Records featuring Rob Halford on a Judas Priest cover and many more of the hard metal takes that Shatner is going to have on his upcoming releases. And lastly for today, a new HGTV series is coming out very soon with starring two teams of 90s TV stars. It's hosted by Family Matters star Jaleel White. That's all your tea on this Thursday. More to come. It's today's 97.5. Are you looking to showcase why your business is the best in the area in front of hundreds of people each week? Then this is the opportunity you have been waiting for. 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
1: 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Justin Bieber, Eric Carmen, Olivia Dean on the way to kick off your 2 o'clock hour on this Thursday. Keep it here. 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

0: Maroon 5 right here on today's 97.5. In the current state of the economy, most people are honestly just picking any flights that they have to go on based on purely price, convenient times, and loyalty rewards. I know that's how I did it when I went to my honeymoon with Jamaica with my wife a few months ago. Give me a cheap flight. Give me one that's going to get me there in one piece. But if you do have the luxury of prioritizing airlines based on service options, this is for you. A new website conducted a survey on the airlines with the best food and beverage options, and there was one clear winner. The best in-flight coffee. The popular answer was Delta, which has Starbucks. It was number one picked for a lot of people. The best in-flight economy snacks also went to Delta. They were number one when it comes to GLP-1 high-protein snacks, since that's a category itself now. The best in-flight wine selection, Air France, was number one. The best elevated dining experience was Emirates. And the worst thing for a fellow passenger to eat on the flight, this was pulled, and this is probably the funniest out of all of them, resoundingly, a tuna sandwich at 41% of people saying that. The top five rounded out with a hard-boiled egg, super messy liquids, fried food, or any sort of fast food. Have you ever had a bad flying experience? Anyone bad next to you, put some kid putting their knees up behind you in the seat, some baby just crying and wailing for 2+ hours on your flight or 4+ hours on your flight? If you ever had a really bad flying experience, let me know about it over on our text line, 1-888-797-5975.
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16: Here's your Panhandle News Network forecast. This afternoon, expect hazy conditions with hot temperatures and lower humidity levels reaching a high of 96. Tonight, there's a chance of thunderstorms in some areas early in the evening. Otherwise, it will remain hazy. Smoke from far-off wildfires may cause poor air quality, and storms could carry strong wind gusts. The low will be around 68. Tomorrow will bring hazy sunshine and continued heat with reduced humidity. Wildfire smoke may result in unhealthy air quality and occasional poor visibility. The high temperature will reach 92 degrees. With the AccuWeather forecast, I'm meteorologist Joe Lundberg on today's 97.5.

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0: This September, the Mountaineers are coming home.
1: 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Did they get him? 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They got him back at the 27-yard line!
2: 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Brady's running. Brady, first down, West Virginia!
0: The biggest plays, the unforgettable moments.
3: 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The ball game is over!
0: The victories that make all of West Virginia proud.
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1: Martinsburg Berkeley County Chamber of Commerce is having the Martinsburg Sprint Triathlon taking place this Saturday, July 18th from 10:30 to 11:30 that morning at War Memorial Park in Martinsburg. 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I'm Parker Stern, a big thank you as always for spending your workday right here on Today's 97.5. Danielle is coming up next at the turn of the 3 o'clock hour. She's got Nikki Yorsom, Sharon Imagine Dragons on the way to kick off the hour with you. Have a great rest of your Thursday. Stay cool. It's still hot throughout the Four State, and keep it on Today's 97.5.
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0: Roma, Roma, ma, gaga, ooh la la, what's your bad romance?
1: Today's 97.5, more music and better variety. A new survey suggests that your yard could be irritating your neighbors more than you realize. Polling more than 1,000 people nationwide, they found the five biggest outdoor annoyances are excessive lighting, bright or unconventional paint colors, neglected landscaping, yard signs, and loud water features. At the same time, nearly one-third of respondents said that they would avoid living in a community that limits homeowners' ability to express themselves. Now, I'm not too annoyed. I live in the country. I've got some space in between me and my neighbors, and my parents live behind me and my uncle, so can't say much about that. But my neighbor on Saturday morning at 6 a.m. was outside weed whacking, and that is the most annoying sound in the world at 6 a.m. So that's the only complaint I have to my neighbors.
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0: Today's 97.5, more music and better variety. Men and women perform similar on most multitasking measures, but a new study suggests one social behavior shapes public perception. Researchers tested 78 participants on 5 tasks, including following a recipe, searching for a phone number, and holding a conversation. Men and women scored comparably on nearly every task except conversation. Men failed to respond more than twice as often as women. A second study of 160 observers found male participants were rated as less in control, less effective, and less attentive. There are no substantial differences in cognitive, visual, manual tasks, but significant differences do exist in the ability to hold a conversation while multitasking, said the researcher. That visible social difference, he concludes, likely drives the widespread stereotype. So, men, sorry to say it, you're okay with multitasking, but add in a conversation. I understand. I'm going to have some more understanding and grace when I talk to my husband and he doesn't hear me while he's playing a video game. You know, just saying.
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2: 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Traffic is going to be pretty heavy past Tavern Road and on your way to Hedgesville Road for some construction. 70 westbound slows from before 270 over to 340. A little bit heavy there. Braddock Heights, the rest of the ride to Hagerstown, Big Pool, and Hancock, you're fine. 15 out of Leesburg. It's going to be heavy, and it's going to stay that way off and on to Point of Rocks. Route 9, you're lining up for the Berlin Turnpike, Hillsboro, Harper's Ferry Road. Then you're fine into Charlestown and Martinsburg. Traffic's good. Now, westbound Route 7, you've got a crash before you get to Hamilton Station Road. The rest of the ride into Berryville and Winchester, you're actually in pretty good shape right now. I'm Allie Oakley with traffic.
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9: Here's your Panhandle News Network forecast. Tonight, expect the chance of a thunderstorm early this evening, clearing to hazy conditions. Smoke from distant wildfires may cause poor air quality with the possibility of damaging wind gusts from any lingering storms. The low will be 68. Tomorrow will be hot and less humid with hazy sunshine. Wildfire smoke could result in unhealthy air quality and reduced visibility at times with a high of 92. With the AccuWeather forecast, I'm meteorologist Jason Caterina on today's 97.5.

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2: 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On 81 northbound out of Clearbrook, traffic's pretty heavy in toward Inwood. Traffic is going to slow when you get to King Street up toward the construction zone in Hedgesville Road with Fender Bender in the backup. Southbound side of 81, pretty heavy into Williamsport. 70 westbound, traffic slows 355 over 340. Then you're going to find an accident before you get to South Mountain. Traffic is going to slow a little bit at 40. And then again, when you get to Downsville Pike on northbound 15, there's a crash at Patrick Street. Traffic's kind of backed up onto 270. 15 leaving Leesburg, heavy into Luckett. Soften on to Point of Rocks, Route 9. Lining up for the Berlin Turnpike, I'm Allie Oakley with traffic.
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0: A South Carolina restaurant owner made headlines for his honesty after discovering $12,000 in cash inside an old cabinet. The man found the money hidden inside a sunglass case while clearing out tool chests left behind by the former owner of the restaurant. And this was in Myrtle Beach. He said, "I was shocked. I knew right then who it belonged to." And after finding the original phone number disconnected, he turned to a local TV station to share a story. And while live on the air, he remembered a second number and called it immediately, reaching the rightful owner. The previous owner was reportedly dealing with serious health issues, which made the money even more important.
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3: 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On 81 northbound through Winchester, traffic's pretty heavy. There's a crash near Route 11. It became a distraction. Looks like traffic gets by. Route 7 after Valley Mill Road, you've got a crash. Northbound Route 11, heavy into Bunker Hill. There was this construction zone near Hedgesville Road and an accident in the backup. So riding through Martinsburg, very heavy north of Apple Harvest Drive. And there's also a crash on northbound 81 at 40 in Hagerstown. 70 westbound, still heavy through Frederick 15. You're finding heavy traffic out of Leesburg to Point of Rocks. Route 9, lining up for the Berlin Turnpike, Hillsboro, Harper's Ferry Road. Then you're finding to Charlestown and Martinsburg. I'm Allie Oakley with traffic.
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18: Here's your Panhandle News Network forecast. Tonight, expect a chance of a thunderstorm early this evening, clearing to hazy conditions. Smoke from distant wildfires may cause poor air quality with the possibility of damaging wind gusts from any lingering storms. The low will be 68. Tomorrow will be hot and less humid with hazy sunshine. Wildfire smoke could result in unhealthy air quality and reduced visibility at times with a high of 92. With the AccuWeather forecast, I'm meteorologist Jason Caterina on today's 97.5.

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1: 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On 81 northbound, traffic is going to slow through Winchester from 50 to right up toward Route 11 on the north side of Winchester where there was an accident. And then traffic is very heavy on Route 11 riding through Bunker Hill. Some pockets of traffic on your way toward Tabler Station Road, but heavier yet after Apple Harvest Drive to get up toward Route 9 Hedgesville Road where there was a construction, but there was a little fender bender in the backup. On northbound side of 81 Williamsport 40, traffic is heavy because there was an accident at 40. That coupled with the volume. 70 westbound, heavy through Frederick. 15, heavy through Leesburg. Luckett's to Point of Rocks and Mountville Road. Route 9, you're lined up for the Berlin Turnpike and into Hillsboro, where we do have a crash right before you get to the traffic circle. I'm Allie Oakley with traffic.
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0: 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Our adoptable paw from the Humane Society of Washington County is Rumi. She is a grumpy cat. She just has that resting kitty face. She's absolutely a sweetheart of a cat who loves being petted, being brushed, and playing with ribbon toys. Vets have worked to diagnose and treat various medical issues she has. While all of her other conditions have been treated and resolved, Rumi will require medication for the rest of her life to help her heart function better. 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So you just can go and get her and take her home and take care of her. And if you want to know more about her and other adoptable animals from the Humane Society of Washington County, go to our website, todays975.com/paw.
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2: 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On 81 northbound, traffic is going to slow when you get to Route 50 to ride to the north side of Winchester at Route 11 where there was an accident. Traffic is going to slow when you get to King Street. It's going to stay pretty heavy to get toward Route 9. And then traffic is going to slow from 70 up to a crash near 40. 70 westbound, traffic is going to slow 355 over 340, and then you'll find Hagerstown to Hancock, 15. Traffic slows in Leesburg, and there was an accident as you were taking Market Street up toward the bypass, and 15 is just going to stay heavy up toward White's Ferry. And then you're going to slow Luckett's off and on to Point of Rocks. Route 9, you're lining up for the Berlin Turnpike, and then on your way to the traffic circle at Hillsboro Road. I'm Allie Oakley with traffic.
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2: 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On 81 northbound, traffic slows Tavern Road to Route 9 and through the construction. Traffic slows Williamsport to right up toward 40 where there was an accident. On 70, traffic is okay out of Frederick, Hagerstown to Hancock, 15 heavy out of Leesburg, heavy north of Luckett's to a crash that was just before you got to the Potomac River. It's just kind of off and on. I believe they're moving out of the way because now we're starting to move across the Potomac up toward Clay Street. So be ready for some pretty big delays though north of Luckett's. Route 9, you're lining up for the Berlin Turnpike. And then again, when you get to Percival Road to ride into Hillsborough and also at Harper's Ferry Road. I'm Allie Oakley with traffic.
1: This September, the Mountaineers are coming home.
3: 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Did they get him? They got him! They got him back at the 27-yard line!
4: Sends the ball back, and Brady is going to fake it. Brady's running. Brady, first down, West Virginia!
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5: 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The ball game is over!
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21: Here's your Panhandle News Network forecast. Tonight, expect a chance of a thunderstorm early this evening, clearing to hazy conditions. Smoke from distant wildfires may cause poor air

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1: 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On 81 between Winchester and Martinsburg, no crashes. Traffic is going to slow through the construction north of Tavern Road. And then traffic slows at Halfway Boulevard off and on, almost up toward Mogginsville, but in pockets. It's okay. 70 between Frederick, South Mountain to Hancock. Traffic's good. 15 leaving Leesburg. It's heavy. Heavy Luckett's to Point of Rocks. Route 9, you're lined up for the Berlin Turnpike and into Hillsboro, where we have the activity at that traffic circle really slowing you down. Beyond that, you're going to find some delays at Harper's Ferry Road, and then you're going to be fine as you leave Charlestown and Martinsburg. Westbound 340, still a little bit heavy there, Harper's Ferry. I'm Allie Oakley with traffic.
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1: Martinsburg Berkeley County Chamber of Commerce Martinsburg Sprint Triathlon is Saturday, July 18th from 10:30 to 11:30 a.m. at War Memorial Park in Martinsburg. 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
1: All right, let's spend a moment together and explore the world of the typo. You know, typos are a lot more common now for a few reasons. First, we can thank autocorrect functions and tiny phone keyboards. We're also a lot more casual with our communication these days with the use of text messages and emojis. So we don't proofread what we write as much as previous generations. We just hit send. Well, we may want to start proofreading from now on because according to a Boston University study, when people see typos, they don't overlook them. People judge us when we make typos. For the study, researchers had people read responses to ads for a roommate. Some messages had typos and others had grammatical errors, and some messages were typed with no mistakes. The result, study subjects judged people who made typos as being less trustworthy, less considerate, and less intelligent. And if the person made a grammatical error, they were judged even more harshly. So unless you're texting with your best bud, you may want to proofread your messages before hitting send. I've started doing that. Because according to this study, not only do people notice typos, they are judging us for them.
2: Intelligence for your life.
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1: John Tesher, Gibb, Gerard. Gibb, I remember when, of course, when COVID happened, and people were looking at Netflix to see what people were consuming, and it was like all old shows.
2: Oh, yeah.
1: Comfort shows. So it was like Friends and Seinfeld and, all comfort shows. And now BabyCenter.com says baby names inspired by the TV show Friends are popular again. So Monica is up 122 spots in the top spots for baby naming. Ross is up 756 spots.
2: I think these shows, particularly shows that were really popular when people my age were younger, are very comforting. And I think there's another thing at play here too, which is people my age have had kids around the time when I did, and they have kids now that are old enough to watch some of the more adult material that we grew up watching.
1: Very good.
2: So, like, I'm going to share Friends with my kids. I'm going to share The Office with my kids. I've been watching with my oldest. We've been watching 30 Rock again.
1: Uh-huh.
2: So I think there's a whole thing where people who are having kids are re-watching this stuff, and it's putting it back into the collective consciousness. And these names, like, yeah, why wouldn't I do Ross? Yeah. Why wouldn't I get layered bangs like Rachel did?
1: Right.
2: And why wouldn't I name my kids after her?
1: And we know from dealing with it personally with the music that we've been dealing with, is that nostalgia is so powerful. Nostalgia, whether it's music or a TV show, or
2: it's comforting. It's known knowns.
1: Yeah, I mean, I like that.
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